Ladies and gentlemen, you're listening to the most respected radio station. 91.7, this is Lim FM.

memories, taking you back in time. 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Sometimes it only

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A distant moaning of a train seems to play a sad refrain.

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So I take my guitar to pass some time. 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I hold your picture to my chest, and I feel

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0: O safe if you call ya in the DP. I water out the Kelly B. I know why I mo make him bala na tali B. Kibi ye de yempa make de taki e baby.
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1: Libby Sama Tough, Libby Sama Tough. 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Libby Sama Wait, Libby Sama Just Strike. 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